0: 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Escuchamos el tema, título de su CD, Body to Body. Denny, ¿qué nos puedes decir de la composición Body to Body, título de tu nuevo CD?
1: Well, it's an energetic little piece.
2: Very, very nice.
1: That, you know, a lot of times I don't have a title for the album.
2: Mm-hmm.
1: And I was got to thinking about the music and how the guitars are mm-hmm. comforting to me, and how the music transcends through me to the body of the guitar and out to the listeners' bodies, et cetera, et cetera. And I'm thinking, well, that might be a cool way to think about it. And all of a sudden, Body to Body came to me.

0: Danny, ¿qué te conmovió a regrabar uno de los grandes éxitos de Gato Barbieri?
1: That song, of course, it's a Carlos Santana song, and he's always been an influence on me since I was a young man. But I've always loved that song. It's one of the most passionate songs and melodies I think that there is. And I do perform the song live, and every time I do it live, the response is great. And Kirk Whalum and I will do it live occasionally, and it's amazing to hear the sax and the guitar together.
0: Wow.
1: But I've just always wanted to record that song.

0: Denny, varios artistas han dedicado temas a la tragedia del 11 de septiembre. ¿Esta es la razón por el tema Peace in Manhattan?
1: The reason I titled that song that we came in to cut this record a week after that happened. And everybody's mood was pretty somber, and you know, none of us really felt like making music. I mean, we feel so blessed anyway to be able to do what we do for a living, but after a catastrophe like that, you feel almost guilt.
0: Yeah.
1: For being able to come in here and do something that you really love and be so satisfied with it. But thankfully, a couple of my friends, a couple of the players that were here, they said, look, you know, we have to go on, and we have to do this for those people. So that's how that tune came about. The tune was already written. I didn't have a title for it, but after listening to it, I just felt like it was appropriate.